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0: North 35th Road, Illinois 23, North 35th Road, what's up, County? It's going to be on a Black Ford, see Charles, SM 23401. 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
0: 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Just an FYI.
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1: Illinois 23, North 3 Second. Go ahead.
0: 259, 1050 PDO, Illinois 71, east of North 31st Road. Illinois 71, east of North 31st Road. For a white van, halfway in the roadway. There's a man standing outside with the door open. Passerby advised, it looks like he struck something. There's also something black on the roadway.

71 traffic stop. I-88 westbound milepost 6. I-88 westbound milepost 6. White Jeep. F-Rank. 72199. F-Rank. 72199. Two 71 double left, Frank 72199, clear white, 2023, chief quarters.

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1: 10-2-9, Glenn.
0: Sterling 10-2-9, cleared out East 23rd Road, adjacent side road. So, received any additional calls on this one?
1: Negative.
0: Clear patrol. 2-48. I cleared all the way from Ottawa to North 31st Road as well. I didn't see it.

0: 9 traffic stop.
1: To the Tango.
0: 9 traffic stop, be Illinois 71 at East 23rd, Illinois 71 at East 23rd Road. It's going to be on a white Chevy, Michigan registration, Edward G. George A. Adam 2907, Edward George Adam 2907, Michigan.
1: Two 59 Michigan, Edward T. George Adam 2907, clear 2014 Chevrolet Impala.

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0: Throwing 271 traffic stop. 271 back. Milepost 8. I-88 westbound, milepost 8. Black Nissan Pathfinder. Black Nissan Pathfinder. F-Rank A. Adam 22471. F-Rank A. Adam 22471.
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0: The Route 6 at East North Drive, Route 6 at East North Drive in Ottawa. It'll be on a black Dodge, four-door. T-Paul 240341. T-Paul 240341.
1: Two with the nine people, 240341, clear flag 2016 Dodge Porter.
2: 29 from 248, the call is dropped. When you get a moment, give me a 21.

Sterling 271, driver thumb. Sterling 271, drive stop. I-88 westbound mile plus 7. I-88 westbound mile plus 7. White Hyundai Tucson. White Hyundai Tucson. 28 obstructed. Tucson, 10-4.

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1: Charlie 271, 1028. Texas, V Victor, T Tom, J John, 4242. V Victor, T Tom, J John, 4242, Texas.
0: T71, Texas, V Victor, T Tom, J John, 4242, clear, white, 2022, at a utility.

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0: 271, G-George B-Boy 7, correction, G-George B-Boy 37198, clear, base 2018 Chevrolet Utility.

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1: Is your life secure? 271-10-4, 259, Sterling, disorderly subject.
2: Ottawa, only 23, County Road. Good.
1: Disorderly subject of the Starbrook Lodge Restaurant, Starbrook Lodge Restaurant, for a drunk and irate guest. He had an issue with payment for dinner. He started screaming and swearing at the waitress, threw the credit card at the host. He left an empty shell casing in the restaurant. He never displayed a weapon. Machine. The host believes that the subject went back to his room, possibly room 309. The male subject wearing shorts, camo shirt, baseball hat. Shorts, camo shirt, and a baseball hat.
2: 10-4, I'm Ruff from Ottawa.
1: I don't have any on the map. Also, the subject is in his room, well, believed to be in his room right now, and he should be coming back to dinner. He ordered ribs.
2: 10-4.

Trujina still in Princeton. 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There's a red Chevrolet bow tie located on the lower front of the grill on the driver's side. The 30P, Princeton, safely through 2-2.

0: 259 Sterling, Ottawa will have a unit in a row.
1: Sterling 259, do you advise Ottawa PD will be sending a unit?
0: 259 LaSalle County will have a unit en route.

0: for 248, turn 42. Sterling 59, the PD is on scene. They advise that the complaint's back at the front desk.
1: Again, 5-4.

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Last Kennifer, K-N-I-P-P-E-R, first of Michael, M-I-C-H-A-E-L, hello, Ellen and Lincoln. Jennifer, Michael, Alton Lincoln, male, 1021, 1973, 1021, 1973.

0: 2 with the 9, Sterling, 1061.
1: Sterling, 259, go ahead.
0: 259, Michael, Lincoln, Kinnebar, Mail, 1041-73. I was talking about contact order protection order on file. Any knowing violation of this order is a Class A misdemeanor. Any second or subsequent violation is a Class 4 felony. This order is enforceable even without registration in all 50 states. Mail white, 52-510-190, gray, brown. Order has been served. County, additional information available, go ahead.
1: Fine.
0: And Kinnebar is valid, revoked, concealed carry, go ahead. Two of the nine protected parties are Matthew Bauer and Nicole Bauer. Matthew Bauer, Nicole Bauer.
1: Good turn.
0: Give it the answer for you.

0: 266, Charlie 7.
1: 266, Fred.
0: Yeah, John Deere Road 7th Street, Moline, John Deere Road 7th Street, Moline. On a gray, Dodge Utility Gray Dodge Facility, Frank L. Lincoln 77943, Frank L. Lincoln 77943.

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0: 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We will be removing the subject from the property. Secure 15.
1: And I copied, you're going to be removing the subject, secure 15, you trailed off in the middle.

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1: Plus.
0: I-180 southbound, Mapo 6.5. I-180 southbound, Mapo 6.5. For a vehicle on the right shoulder.
1: Ten four Monroe.
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0: Sterling, 263 Travis Cup. Sterling, 263 Travis Cup. I need eastbound level 27. I need eastbound level 27. Red Jeep SUV, red Jeep SUV. F-Rank T-Tom 21447. F-Rank T-Tom 21447.
1: F-Rank T-Tom 21447. Clear red 2025 Jeep Porter.

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0: 263 Charlie.
1: Two sixty-three.
0: Can you be en route to I-39 northbound, just south of Milepost 58? I-39 northbound, just south of Milepost 58. Have a caller on the line and a Chevrolet Blazer on the shoulder. She's wanting a subject removed out of her vehicle who is refusing to be removed. It's her daughter's dad.
1: 59. Do you advise I-39?
0: 10-4.
1: After a long hit, that one. And rough from Utica.
0: Copy direct.
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1: Looks true. Give 910-4. Four and up. Just check out your picture if you're on the roof.
0: Or she did advise that she was going to continue on.
1: 10-4.

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Group D units, reckless driving. I-280 eastbound mile post 11. Reckless driving, I-280 eastbound mile post 11, 2313. Truck tractor silver trailer, 3928 on the trailer. Truck tractor silver trailer, 3928 on the trailer. Make your own case. Correction, last seen, I-280 eastbound mile post 13. Make your own case, state police group 2.

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1: What?
0: Reference that reckless broadcast that was just put out. They're now ID eastbound, mile post 11, ID eastbound, mile post 11. Behavior is still continuing. I have the caller back on the line if he could be en route to the area.
1: Four.
0: 10-4.

241, they're passing 80 eastbound at the 14, IE eastbound at the 14 at the tractor with silver trailer, 3928 on the trailer. He did get me a license plate of Nebraska, 311-812, 311-812. I'm trying to attach you to the incident, but I'm having difficulties.

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0: 241 information. We're going to be posted up on Mouth Marker 19. Could you go ahead and have the driver turn on their hazards when they pass us?
1: They're passing 80 eastbound at the 16th.

241 there, passing milepost 18. Humidity hazards are on. The caller is in a gray Ford F-150 behind the semi.

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1: 241-5.
0: 241M stuff. I-80 eastbound, your miles marker 20. I-80 eastbound, miles marker 20. Nebraska plate, 311-812. 311-812, Nebraska plate.

0: 241-266, Sterling status.
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0: 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Nebraska license. I'm on UK. And Mary A. Adam and Nora Y. Young, U Union, J. King E. Edward, Russell R. Robert, U Union, S. Sam, S. Sam, E. Edward, double L. Lincoln, with initial E. Man UK, Russell E. Male, 06 04 75, 06 04 75, Nebraska ID.

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0: certainly. 263, go ahead, Seth.
1: 263, go ahead.
0: Certainly, 263, drive south. Coyote Eastbound Mumble 68. Coyote Eastbound Mumble 68. Silver Nissan Sedan. Silver Nissan Sedan. B-Boy U-Union 68887. 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

Group 2 units, cancellation. Cancel reckless driving, I-280 eastbound off post 11-23-13. Truck driver silver trailer, number 3928 on the trailer. Vehicle stop by state car 241, I-80 eastbound off post 20. Ready state, please, Group 2.

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0: Charlie 241, traffic stop.
1: 241, go ahead.
0: Charlie 241, traffic stop, I-80, westbound, miles marker 17, I-80, westbound, miles marker 17. Silver Ford SUV, Indiana plate, P George P Paul 7940, G George P Paul 7940.

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0: Liberty One, Sterling. One, Indiana, veteran of foreign wars, to George P. Paul, 7940. Clear, Christopher Scott Miller. Christopher Scott Miller, Auburn, Indiana. Gray, 2013, Fort Escape.
1: Contact clear.
0: 241, 7-4.

0: Sterling 241, traffic's up.
1: 241, go ahead.
0: Sterling 241, traffic stop. I-80 eastbound at miles plus marker 22. I-80 eastbound at miles marker 22. Blue Jeep Compass. Blue Jeep Compass. V-Victor 220275. V-Victor 220275.
1: V-Victor 220275, clear, play 2014 G-Porter.

0: Charles 217 Sterling says.
1: Sterling, Charles 217 is here.
0: Charles 217, 10-4.

0: 263, car versus deer.
1: 63, go on.
0: 263, 1050 car versus deer, IED eastbound at the 68 and 3 quarters, IED eastbound mile post 68 and 3 quarters, save black BMW 740 2020 on the shoulder versus deer. But there's two deer, he hit one, he believes it is still in the roadway, there's no injuries and no airbags went off. Vehicle is not drivable.
1: So far, we're in route.
0: How far?

0: Sterling. 263 arrived. 1028. Sterling, 263, 1028. Black BMW sedan, black BMW sedan. G George A item 68957. G George A item 68957.
1: G George A item 68957. Clear. Black 2020 BMW sedan.
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0: 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We're going to relocate to exit 70.
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1: Tow 4.

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0: 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Vehicle's been tagged, wins a match. Beginning signal 38, no 10.
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0: 241, 1050 Carvis is deer, car fire.
1: 10-4. We're up.
0: 41, I-80 eastbound, mile plus 28, I-80 eastbound, mile plus 28. Car versus deer, the car's on fire, EMS and fire is en route.
1: 10-4 en route.
0: 41, 10-4.

0: 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We're on the fax scene. 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
1: 10-4. This is Sterling 241, 1028.
0: Ben?
1: Sterling 241, 1028. Blue Mazda. 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
0: 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Departing Raymond, headed to Dirksen.
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Red 2018 Dodge Journey. 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Effering C. Charles 93560. Effering C. Charles 93560. Ronald G. George Strife. Male white 7262 238. Gray and blue. 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Male white 7262 238. Gray blue. Authority, Sheriff's Office, Mercer County.

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0: Park Island County, testing 1, 2, 3, 4, 5.
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0: Careful, I'm sending message now.
1: Scott County, were you able to copy that?

0: 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White Bay County, EOC from Rockland County. Can you copy?
1: This is Whiteside County, EOC. I hear you loud and clear.
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0: 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Do you have a copy?
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2: I just got notification of this drill that we're participating in. I'll create the CFS, myself, 22, and 24 will be in route.
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0: Rock Island EMA, this is Clinton County EMA. Do you have a message?
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0: Sterling 2-1, traffic stop.
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Two four, 10 four.

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0: 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John Deere Road, Coaltown Road, and Silvis. Wyatt Nissan Sentra. Wyatt Nissan Sentra. E. Edward B. Boy, 68229. E. Edward B. Boy, 68229.

0: Sterling 52, traffic stop. 252,
1: go ahead.
0: Sterling 252, traffic stop. Illinois Route 5 and Kelowna Road. Illinois Route 5 and Kelowna Road. White Mercedes SUV. White Mercedes SUV. D. David W. William 21192. 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
0: 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First name Tony, T Tom, O Ocean, and Nora, I Ida. Middle name Jeanette, J John, E Edward, hey Adam, and Nora, E Edward, T Tom, T Tom, E Edward. 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

Sir, we listen. 241, traffic stop. Ocean 221, go ahead. East West at the 90, Silver Nissan Altima, Silver Nissan Altima, Florida, 86 B-Boy, IIDA X-Ray W William, 86 Boy, IIDA X-Ray William, Florida. 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

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We're going to get on 39 South. And we'll set up after that construction zone on the ramp, or on the overhead there.

0: Mount Houston, 221 traffic stop.
1: Ocean 221, go ahead.
0: Mount Houston, 221 traffic stop. 80 west at the 92. 80 west at the 92. It's on a gray Honda Ridgeline. Gray Honda Ridgeline, New York. And Mary B. Boy, WAM 4767. Mary Boy, William 4767, New York.
1: Ocean 221, California. And Mary B. Boy, WAM 4767, correction, New York. Clear, black 2021 Honda Ridgeline.

0: Scott County to Rock Island, isn't it? Oh, that's a Rock Island. On the EOC, both Clinton County and Pratt County will be sounding the sirens at 9:55 a.m. We will also be sending out the WEA alert at that time.
1: Confirming you're sending out sirens with no recommendation action?
0: That's correct. We're sending out sirens and sending the WEA at 9:55.
1: Can you hold off for at least 5 minutes?
0: Stand by. It just went out at 9:55. Are you back for the exercise?

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1: Go ahead.
0: 256 Carver Sincere, I-39 southbound mile pulse 44, I-39 southbound mile pulse 44, no injuries, no lane blockage, caller's unsure if the vehicle's drivable, there's lots of fluid leaking. Two, three, six, seven, four.

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0: Sterling 1-14. Is there any information I can pass along?
1: I have an abandoned boat that is full of junk that is caught up on a rock in the Rock River. 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It's abandoned. It's just loaded with junk.
0: 10-4, I'll give 1-27 a call and see what's going on.
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0: 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They're currently in a meeting, but I'm about there. I'll talk to them when I get there and advise.
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1: 252, go ahead.
0: Sterling 252, traffic stop, I-74 eastbound, mile post 24, I-74 eastbound, mile post 24. Gray Ford pickup, out of Maryland, 6 G George Peepaw 332, correction, 6 G George Peepaw 9332, 6 G George Peepaw 9332, out of Maryland.

222, Maryland, 6 New York City Hall 9332, clear. 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

0: Sorry, Ocean King 15, trunks up.
1: Ocean King 15, go ahead.
0: Ocean King 16, trunks up, 80 westbound of the 82, 80 westbound of the 82 on a blue Nissan 4-door, blue Nissan 4-door, Iowa 28 to Queen Mary B-Boy 271, Iowa, Queen Mary B-Boy 271.

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1: Sterling, 252, 1027, out of Florida. Last name Perry. P. Paul, E. Edward, R. Robert, R. Robert, Y. Young. First name Tyler. T. Tom, Y. Young. L. Lincoln, E. Edward, R. Robert. First name, or middle name, Phoenix, P. Paul, H. Henry, O. Ocean, E. Edward, N. Nora, I. Ida, X. X-ray, Perry, Tyler, Phoenix. Male, 01-18-2007.
0: T52, did you advise Florida?
1: Affirmative.
0: Temporary. Tyler Phoenix, Perry, male, 01-18-2007. I'm getting a record.
1: 10-4. The first name should be Phoenix. I need to correct that. So last name Perry, first name Phoenix, middle name Tyler.
0: Ten four, can you submit the date of birth?
1: Male, 01-18-2007, 01-18-2007.

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1: Ocean King, go on.
0: Current Ocean King 50, traffic stop. 80 eastbound of the 97. 80 eastbound of the 97 on a Black Ford 4-door. Black Ford 4-door. Mexico 28. B-boy, R-Robert, R-Robert, William 42. New Mexico, B-boy, R-Robert, R-Robert, a William 42.

Ocean King 16, New Mexico. B-Boy, Double R Robert W. William, 4-2, clear suspended. Insurance issue. Black, 2016 Ford.

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0: Sterling 247, mm-hmm. Harris Tower.
1: 247, go
0: ahead. Sterling 247, traffic stop. It's going to be a white box truck and a trailer, white box truck and a trailer. Washington trailer plate, AIM P-Fall 4371, AIM P-Fall 4371. I'm going to be at I-74 eastbound, mile post 33, I-74 eastbound, mile post 33.
1: T-47 Washington, AIM P-Fall 4371 clear. 2022 utility, U-Haul.

0: 269-1050.
1: Sterling 269, go ahead.
0: 269-1050, two semis, IED eastbound to 70, IED eastbound to 70. They both are on the shoulder.
1: 10-4 in route.
0: 269-1050. Ocean King 16, clip drop. Ocean King 16, 10-4.
2: Salem 247, I got 28.
0: 247, go ahead.
2: Salem 247, 1028, coming out of Arizona. A. Adam, J. John, 95565. A. Adam, J. John, 95565 out of Arizona.

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1: Malik, M. Mary A., Adam L. Lincoln, I. Ida K. King, Aham, A. Adam H. Henry, M. Mary E. Edward D. David, middle initial N. Nora, Malik, Aham, middle initial N. Nora, male, 0209-2000, 0209-2000. South Dakota.

0: Calling Ocean King 16, traffic stop.
1: Ocean King 16, ready?
0: John, Ocean King 16, traffic stop. 80 westbound of the 93, 80 westbound of the 93, on a white, utility white handy. It has a California 28 on that's purposely marked out. The last three digits are 394. It'll be a Cali 28. First part is marked out. Last three digits are 394.
1: Ocean King 16 temper.
2: Sterling Ocean 214 and M stop.
1: Ocean 214, go ahead.
2: Sterling Ocean 214 and M stop, 80 westbound at the 91, westbound 91, white truck tractor with a trailer, white truck tractor trailer, main trailer, 504-7105, main trailer.
1: Sterling, you can disregard. Ocean 214, main trailer, 504-7105, clear. 2019 utility.
2: Strike 269, 10-4.

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0: Sterling, 260 traffic stop.
1: 260, go ahead.
0: 260 traffic stop. Be First Avenue and Maryland Avenue in Ottawa. First Avenue and Maryland Avenue in Ottawa. A light colored Hyundai, E Edwards, Z06-0309. Edwards, Z06-0309.

0: Crew 248, traffic stop.
1: 248, go ahead.
0: 48, traffic stop. It's going to be Columbus Street and Washington Street in Ottawa. Columbus Street and Washington Street in Ottawa. On a gray Honda, The Zebra V Victor 60528. 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

0: Sterling 247, what is this?
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0: Sterling 247, Motors Assist, give me the I-74 westbound on-ramp, I-74 westbound on-ramp. It's going to be a white truck with a trailer, unknown 28 this time.

0: 247, 10-4.
1: I'm just prepared at traffic.
0: Two 47, 10-4.

0: 4248, traffic's up.
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0: Street and Washington Street in Ottawa. On a gray Toyota RAV4. Zebra 89-7682. Zebra 89-7682. And we'll be on Washington Street now.
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0: 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I have a pending boat crash up in Lake Holiday that DNR would like us to respond to because they would all be coming from close to Iowa.
1: 7-4? I don't know if there's any injuries.
0: There are injuries. Subject advised that an elderly man was bleeding from his arm and mouth. I called KenCom, and they will have EMS check him out.
1: 10-4. I'll be clear here shortly.
0: 48-10-4.

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1: Charlie 247,
0: Cap Show. I-74 eastbound, milepost 19. I-74 eastbound, milepost 17. It's going to be a gray Dodge Ram. 28 is going to be B-Boy truck plate 380-1339. 380-1339, B-Boy truck plate. Correction, I-80, milepost 19. I-80, milepost 19.
1: Charlie 247, 10-4, B-Boy truck up 380-1339, clear, solar 2017, Ram.

0: 36 to 48. I'm clear. And then I'll be en route to 407 Holiday Drive in Salmonok.
1: Frame 50 is en route from Rock Island, so it's going to be a while before he can be there. EMS is en route to check out the driver, and I just advised the caller to have everybody stay on scene and not mess with anything.
0: Thank you. It'll take me about 35 minutes to get there from Ottawa.

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0: 247, 1027. I'm going to be Abbott, A Adam, B Boy, B Boy, O Ocean, T Tom, T Tom, Joseph, J John, O Ocean, S Sam, E Edward, P Paul, H Henry, middle initials W Wayne, A Adam, Abbott, Joseph, middle initials W Williams, male,
1: 0125-1971. 247, 10-4, Abbott, valid, corrected. Corrected, lenses, go ahead.
0: 10-4, go ahead.
1: I don't have anything additional. Go ahead.
0: Sure.
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1: Copy, lifting for Avon High School. 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
1: No, 1-Frank-51.
0: Charlie 1-Frank-50, information. Arrival time on scene should be around 3:05.
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2: Sterling 252, traffic stop. Sterling 252, traffic stop. I'll be the Shells in Hillsdale. Shells in Hillsdale. 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

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R. Robert, I. Ida. Z. Zebra, I. Ida. O. Ocean. First name, Michael. M. Mary, I. Ida. C. Charles. H. Henry. 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E. Edward. 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J. John. E. Edward. Double F. Frank. R. Robert. E. Edward Y. Young. 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Jeffrey. Male, 12, 12, 1991. 12, 12, 1991.

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0: Okay. 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Ten four, 252 status.
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0: 252, 10-4.

information. There's a tire debris in the middle of the road on mile marker 39, 80 eastbound. Mile marker 39, 80 eastbound, if you could have someone to take care of that.

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1: Q47, go ahead.
0: Copy about the tire debris. 80 eastbound to 39, are you close?
1: Ten four, I'm being heard.
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1: 260, go ahead.
0: Sterling, 260 Travis Knott. Eastbound to 88. Eastbound to 88 on a Ford truck. Maroon Ford truck. 291-1566 B-Boy. 291-1566 B-Boy.

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1: 252, 10-4.

0: General Ocean 201 traffic stop.
1: Ocean 201, go ahead.
0: Stand by.

0: Sure, on Ocean 201, traffic stop.
1: Ocean 201, go ahead.
0: Ocean 201, traffic stop, 80 eastbound. That's a 34, 80 eastbound 34. It's a white Ford van, white Ford Transit van. California, 60150 G George 3. 60150 G George 3. California.
1: Ocean 201, California, 60150 G George 3, clear 2019 Ford.

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0: 272-41 Charlie.
1: 272-1.
0: 247 Travis. I-80 eastbound mile post 41. It's going to be a red truck with a trailer, red truck with a trailer, California plates. 1 NORA TTOM 7666. 1 NORA TTOM 7666. California plates.
1: TTOM 7666 clear. 2015 Great Dane, I believe.

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Sterling 271 Portland. 271, Massal Bureau.

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1: 146, Bud Hill.
0: Traffic stop, John Deere Road at 7th Street, Rock Island, John Deere Road, 7th Street, Rock Island. It's on a silver Mercury sedan. Silver Mercury sedan, F. Rank and Mary, 54478. F. Rank and Mary, 54478.

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0: 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Middle W William, Burmeister Russell, W William, male,
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0: 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North Park Street, East Elm Street and Streeter. 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Red Toyota van, E. Edward. 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

0: 20 Troop G and your IED East on Waffles 19 for 1050 Carver Street. IED East on off ramp, Malpolis 19, fire an EMS page.
1: 4 Monday, code 2 from 24.
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0: 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East First Street and North Park Street. 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East First Street and North Park Street. 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
1: 1 Frank 50, you on?
0: Thriller 1 Frank 50 information. I'll be en route to West Valley Hospital. 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
0: Sounds like Henry County's in a foot pursuit. Could you see where they're at?
1: Two one, 10-4.
2: Sterling 1, Frank 27, 10-42.
1: Frank 27, 10-4.
3: Sterling 1-31, 10-42.
1: Henry County was in a brief foot pursuit. They have the subject in custody. No additional assistance needed.
0: 10-4, thanks.
4: Sterling 222, 1042.
1: 222, 10-4.
2: Sterling Charles 4, 1042.
1: Charles 4, 10-4.

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0: 1 Frank 50, information. The subject was already dispatched from the hospital when I arrived, en route to Four Holiday Drive.
1: 1 Frank 50, 1040.
2: Charlie and Charles, 216, 1042.
1: 1042.
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1: 241, go ahead.
0: Wrestling 241 information. My mock is having issues with GPS. We're troubleshooting. We'll notify when we're up.

Sterling 271, Morse assist. Sterling 271, Morse assist. I-39 South on Mount Post 69. I-39 South on Mount Post 69. Truck tractor, semi-trailer, truck tractor, semi-trailer. 951-341, SM over T-Tom. 951-341, SM over T-Tom. He's right on the curve. It's a bad spot. 271, 10-4.

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0: Sterling, this is 1 Frank 59. I can relay information to 1 Frank 6. Go ahead.
1: 1 Frank 59, 10. Well, Royal Sale County called, advised of a 911 hang up. They advised it was Starve Rock at Illini Canyon, correction, Illinois Canyon. I did try calling the phone number back several times, and it just goes to voicemail.
0: Ten four, I'll be en route.
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0: Sterling 271, traffic stop.
1: 271, go ahead.
0: 271, traffic stop. I-80 westbound, milepost 93. I-80 westbound, milepost 93. White Ram truck, Iowa, G. George, E. Edward, G. George, 987. G. George, E. Edward, G. George, 987, Iowa.
1: 271, 10-4. 271, Iowa, G. George, E. Edward, G. George, 987, clear, 2020, Ram.
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0: 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No. I-80 Eastbound, Mount Post 98, Black Jeep, Effrank, Enora 97876.
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0: 263, assist LaSalle County Sheriff's Office at the Love Truck Stop Utica. It's assist for Utica. 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

Certainly, 59, I'm stopped. I-74 westbound, milepost 16, I-74 westbound. We have milepost 16, so we have a white bobtail, can't read the 28.

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0: Sterling, 59, clear, and traffic stop.
1: I-74
0: westbound, milepost 15. I-74 westbound, milepost 15. It's going to be on a white Ford Edge. David, Z-Zebra, 94753.
2: David.
0: Zebra, 94753.

15 is reckless driving, I-39 southbound, milepost 57, 1815. Reckless driving, I-39 southbound, milepost 57, Blue Ford Escape. Blue Ford Escape, Edward W. William 95509. Edward W. William 95509, 1028, Richard Adam Logsdon. Richard Adam Logsdon. Colfax, Illinois, Blue 2006 Ford Utility. Make your own case, say police. Troop 2 Sterling,

0: Sterling, 263 Travis Bell. Sterling, 263 Travis Bell. I-39 Southbound, mile post 42. I-39 Southbound, mile post 42. Blue Honda Accord, Illinois fleet plate, Frank over Paul, 349843. Frank over Paul, 349843, Illinois fleet plate.
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0: 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Last of Gilberti, G. George, I. Ida, L. Lincoln, B. Boy, E. Edward, R. Robert, T. Tom, I. Ida. First of Philippe, F. Rank, E. Edward, L. Lincoln, I. Ida, P. Paul, E. Edward. 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